0: What's your name?
1: Hazel.
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1: Dobro jutro. Za emisiju sviram ti priču, ak se može čuti. 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Show me the lights where I can find, yeah. 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I wanna go, I wanna go, I wanna go. 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Hot rockin'. To je od Judas Priest, Hot Rockin', a pošto slavi 25.8. rođendan u Puli, ima koncert, molim vas,

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That's why I know that one of these days, it won't be long, you'll come walking through that same door. 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
1: I love you. I love you. I love you. I love you. I love you. How many different ways are there to say I love you? I love you.

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Oh, how wonderful that such a thing can be. Just we two. 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

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Ti voglio bene, te quiero, ich liebe dich, je t'adore. 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No need to say it any other way.